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0: 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Police on scene, SA on scene, one person in a vehicle.

0: SAR from Belmont Pump. 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
1: 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I was just going to say, final summary, Eastern Closure, Bob 2-1, over.
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0: Yeah, 6 hour, Kalgoorlie First 34, we are turning out for this incident. Thank you, over.
1: Kalgoorlie First 34, roger, out.
2: They are from Vincent Second. It's an update via P1. We're available, over.
1: Six AR to Vincent Second. Iris update received. Out.

0: Australia, Fremantle first. 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

0: 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The initial service, iris updated. 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
1: Vincent, first, roger out. Thank you.

0: Armidale first. We've been released from this incident. Iris updated. Available, over.
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0: turning out to traffic accident. Barrier Road, Leshnell, Brunswick Junction, over.
1: They are to last caller, go with call sign again, over.
0: Six AR from Brunswick Junction.
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0: 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We're off station conducting a drafting drill. We'll be available, delayed turnout, over.
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0: 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It's about 200 metres east of Arbor Road, over.
1: Brunswick Junction, roger out.

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1: Roger, we'll proceed normal road out.

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1: 6AR to Maddington, send over.
0: 6AR, we are returning to the incident in Southern River for a patrol, over.
1: Maddington, roger out.

0: 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Summary via Iris, we're available, over.
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1: 6AR to Maddington, send over.
0: 6AR, we've concluded our patrol. This fire remains contained and controlled, but not extinguished. We'll leave the incident open. In addition, I'd like to add a address change, over.
1: Maddington, send over.
0: 6AR, the property is number 7777, Matteson. Over.
1: Maddington, roger out.

0: 6AR to Murdoch, confirmed false alarm, over.
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0: Murdoch, roger, out to you, Coburn, false alarm, stand down, over.
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0: Roger, Coburn, out to you, Fremantle, second, stand down, over.
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6AR from Perth first. Perth first, send over. 6AR, this alarm's gone off in 2, crews are investigating. Perth first, roger, out.

0: 6AR from Perth first. Perth first, send, over. 6AR, a cruise report, no sign of fire. Backup is no longer required. Perth first, Wilco, out. Oh. 6AR to Perth second, stand down, over.
1: 6R from Perth second, receive that, we're available, over.
0: Perth second, roger, out.
2: Two rocks. Old Janship Road, over.
0: Six AR, last transmission, say again, over.
2: Six IP, this is Turox 3-4, turning out to rubbish. Old Janship Road, over.
0: Two Rocks 3-4, roger, out.

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0: 6 AR, this is the first alarm, rubbish fire, 3 metres by 2 metres, pile of tyres burning. I've spoken with Turox 34 and they'll be attending Normal Road to assist with water. Crews getting to work with hose reels, over.
1: Queens Rock Flight Tanker 2, roger, out.

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0: 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The light tank is gaining access to the bushland. The area that the map has pinned it is quite a substantial distance from the road. So we'll probably be on scene for probably 45 minutes, over.

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0: 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We have a 1x1 metre unattended campfire in the middle of the bush. The LT is...

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0: 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We're available, over.
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0: Nothing on Newcastle Street. We'll head to Graham Farmer eastbound. Is this the eastbound tunnel heading towards Birdwood, over?
1: Perth First, correct. That is the exit of the tunnel eastbound. Over.

0: IP, this is Buffery SES GRT, over.
1: Bunbury SES, go ahead, over.
0: Bunbury SES GRT, we are departing unit and heading to incident number 807311 with a crew 3, over.
1: Bunbury SES, roger, out.

try to post first, over. Roger, Perth First. Further information's come in. It's likely it's eastbound traffic, but it's the west entrance into the freeway, the Grain Farmer Tunnel, correction, and we have mobilised Vincent First to assist you, over.

0: 6 AR, Mundaring HSR and Light Tanker, turning out to Structure Fire, Moolah, Quartz, Crew 7, 6BA, over.
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0: 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We'll head up towards Charles Street.
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0: 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I have 3VA on board, over.
1: Parkerville, roger out.
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0: Mount Elena, light tanker turning out to the structure fire in Stoneville, 1BA, over.
1: Mount Helena, roger, out. On and out. First, go ahead, over.
0: Correction, that's from first, second. First alarm, road crash, two vehicles involved, one rollover. All persons have extricated themselves. Worst of the points are still Thorb and isolating batteries will be on scene approximately 45 minutes over.
1: First, second, roger, out to you. 6 hour to Vincent first. You can stand down, over. Roger out. This is Stoneville light tanker, over. Stoneville light tanker, go ahead, over.
2: Structure fire at One Mort Place. Gas bottle has exploded in the lounge. We still have smoke in the ceiling void. Mundaring 3-4 are investigating internally. An ambulance has been called as the house owner has got a burnt hand. Over.

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1: Six-five B, Parkable 3-4, arrive, making contact, over.
2: Parkable 3-4, roger, out to you. 6-IP to Stoneville, over.
3: 6-IP, the fire is out. We can stand Midland down, over.
2: Stoneville, roger, out to you. 6-out of Midland, acknowledge, stand down, over.
1: Midland, we have arrived. We'll present station, over.
2: Roger, Midland.
3: You can stand down other responding crews, I think including Parkerville, over.
2: Roger, Stoneville. Out to you. Stick out of Mount Helena, 3-4. You can stand down, over.
1: 3-4, standing down, over.
2: Matt and Helena, roger, out to you, 6-out of Parkerville, light tanker. Stand down, over.
1: Six IP, this is Parkerville 3-4, over.
4: Parkerville 3-4, go ahead, over.
1: Acknowledge, stand down. It was the 3-4 that turned out, not the light tanker. Over.
4: Parkville, roger, out.
2: Roger, Parkville 3-4, showing you unseen. I was communicating to the Parkville light tanker. Out to you, 6-out of Parkville light tanker. Acknowledge, stand down, over.

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1: Perth, second, Wilco out.

0: 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Both lanes of the Charles Street exit have been blocked over.
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0: This is SITREP. The area has now been made safe. They've used a heat gun and there's no heat sources left, no fire at all, and the ambulance has arrived on site to treat the occupant of the house, over.
1: Stoneville Light Tanker, roger, out.
2: 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We've returned to station, standing down, over.
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0: 6 IR Mondarin, we've been released from this incident, left in the hands of Stoneville BSA. We've made up and are available. 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
0: Northern, press, Northern Palm, Northern Light Tango, turning out. Traffic crash, crew of 6, over.
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0: 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Caused accidental, likely cigarette butt in a wheelie bin. Area safe. We are leaving with management and are available, over.
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0: First alarm traffic crash, two vehicles involved. Crew's currently working to isolate the batteries. We're going to be here for 20 more minutes, over.
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0: 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We're just awaiting tow trucks to move the vehicles. We'll be on scene approximately another 30 minutes, over.

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0: The first alarm, mobile property fire. Requesting waypole for traffic management. All persons are out of the vehicle. We're extinguishing, we'll be on scene approximately half an hour, over.
1: Albany first, we'll go out.
2: Not to Berlin, turning out to road traffic accident in Kingston, pump through a 4-4 and going to follow, over.
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2: 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We currently have Lower King Road closed between Rutherford Street and Marsh Way. 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
1: 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Roger. 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
1: Vincent First, roger. Out to you, Vincent Second. Stand down. Over.
0: Roger, Vincent Second is available, over.

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0: 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Just put it out. Word made here is, returning to station, over.

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1: Roger, Coburn out. Here's XR, Murdoch, you can stand down. Over.
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1: Roger, Murdoch out to you. 6 out of Fremantle CLP, you can stand down. 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
1: Roger, Fremantle CLP out.
0: South, Coburn Pump. This alarm was activated in level 1, zone 4. Over.
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0: We have returned to our unit and are standing down, over.
1: Roger, Bunbury SES, out.

0: traffic up. Murdoch, there's no fire at this address. You can stand down and back up. Stand by for a call on the mobile phone. Over.
1: Roger, Murdoch, out to you. 6-8 at Canning Vale. You can stand down. Over.
0: You're available. Over.
1: Roger, Canning Vale, out to you. 6-8 to Coburn. You can stand down. Over.
0: So, Coburn, acknowledge stand down. We're available. Radio. Over.
1: Roger, out.

0: car from Murdoch. This is a justifiable false alarm. It was called in by a passerby with potential mental health issues. Is it possible to get Wayfold to attend the address to try and find the individual? Looks like he might need some assistance. Over.
1: Six out of Murdoch. We can inform them, but that's up to them if they're going to turn out. Over.
0: Roger, affirmative. We are returning to station, available radio. Over.
1: Six out to Murdoch. Roger. Out.

0: South and Duncraig. Over.
1: Duncraig, set.
0: This is first alarm, mulch fire, 1 metre by 1 metre at the base of the tall tree at Mullaloo Beach, Mullaloo Heights Primary School, getting the word with hose reel, be on scene 15 minutes, over.

0: side of it. It's a second over.
1: It's a second receiving, over.
0: Six out of it. Second call from premises. False alarm, over.
1: Roger, proceeding normal road.
0: Roger, it's a second down to you. Six out of Belmont, you can stand down, over.
2: 6AR from Belmont, acknowledged, available, over.
0: Roger, Belmont, out.

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1: Roger, Perth first, out to you, 6-8 Vincent first, you can stand down, over.
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0: RCM via P1 mobile, can you please contact the after hours to inform zone 10 left to 9 flight, over.
1: We'll go Perth first out.
2: Six hour from Duncraig, over.
1: Six hour, Duncraig, then.
2: The fire's been extinguished, area's made safe, cause is deliberate, kids were seen leaving the area once the fire started. I'll email the school upon return to station, we're available, over.
1: Roger, Duncraig out.

0: got a watchful face.
1: We've received a further call saying this was a fire in the microwave that they believe is completely out. If you can proceed to investigate, over.
2: Yeah, Roger, 6AR, fire call, over.
0: To Washville first, that would be the station officer's call, over.
2: Roger, 6R, proceeding fire call, over.
0: Roger, Washville first, out to you, 6R to Washville second, you can stand down, over.
3: Washville second, we'll go out.
0: 6R to Belmont, you can stand down, over.
4: They are from Belmont. Stand down, acknowledged, available, over.
0: Roger, Belmont out.

0: control. 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
0: 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We're still investigating the parklands off Whitefield. Nothing found at this stage.
1: Roger, Malaga out.

0: XAR from Malaga. Yeah, cleaners just showing up to clean the club rooms. 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It's out on arrival. We're just gaining entry into the building to make sure it hasn't spread. Be a first farm rubbish out on arrival.
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0: 6R from Malaga. No further requirement for us here. Cleaner's going to contact the City of Swan Rangers. First slum, rubbish out on arrival available. Deliberate.
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1: Rockingham first, go ahead.
0: 6 hour to Rockingham first. Just confirming, you're to wait at the Warmbra Fair Shopping Centre car park, and once police give us the all clear that's safe for you to proceed in, we will advise you via radio. Over.
1: Roger, 6 hour, all received, done.
0: Roger, out.
2: 6AR from Kalgoorlie first, final summary on P1 mobile, over.
0: Roger, Kalgoorlie first, out.

0: from Rockingham First. We've arrived at Wanborough Fair Shopping Centre. We'll wait here for your approval before we proceed to the address, other.
1: Roger, Rockingham First. Out.

0: from Rockingham First. We've arrived at Womber Fair Shopping Centre. We'll wait here for your approval before we proceed to the address of it.
1: Roger, Rockingham First. Out.

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0: This is a special service call. Three was involved, no entrapment. Minor fluid leaks. St. John's Paul are on scene. 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

0: 6IT, this is Northern Farm. No signs of fire at provided location. We're just going to have a look around the area and make sure it wasn't somewhere else nearby.
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0: 6RIP, this is Northern Pump. No signs of fire. We've had a look around the area. We're going to classify this as a false alarm, because it's 10 call. We're now made up and we'll return to the station. Over.
1: Northern, roger, out.

0: 6 from Claremont Palm, out of it.
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0: Staff at this location say have informed the IOC that there's no sign of fire and is located in the area. So please stand down the backup. 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
1: Claremont, roger. Out to you, 6 out of Fremantle, 2nd. You can stand down. Over.
0: 6AR, Fremantle, 2nd. Acknowledge stand down and available. Over.
1: Fremantle, 2nd. Roger. Out.

0: 6 out from Claremont, over.
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0: A crew reports alarm activated zone 5, first floor laundry. 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

0: 6AR, this is Armidale First. Incident update, 5P1, over.
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0: aircraft from Malaga. Request police attend this incident. If we have to break in to the premises, over.
1: Malaga, roger out.

0: Tar to Malaga.
1: Malaga receiving.
0: Malaga, the Simpsons has called back. They've made entry. You can stand down, over.
1: Roger, Malaga available.

0: Sarah, middle first.
1: Six-R, this is Armidale first, send over.
0: Armidale first, I tried to make contact with you before. Nothing came through on the iris, just checking there's nothing that we need to do for you, over.
1: Put an update through via P1, but mustn't have come through. I'll recheck it. Negative, just classify first alarm, rubbish fire. No exposures, we've extinguished, we're just making up. Be approximately 5 minutes, over.
0: Armidale first, roger out.

0: 6AR, this is Armidale First, ICM by P1, available, over.
1: Armidale First, Roger out. The 6AR, Armidale First, nothing has come through again, over.
0: 6AR, Roger, I'm still having issues with our eyes. Just, slum rubbish, one skip in fully involved, minor damage to the adjacent skip in, we've extinguished everything, just requesting ComSan make contact with after hours to report the incident, or available, over.
1: Armidale First, Roger out.

0: 6 IS, 3 metal second. We've been released from this incident and we're available. Over.
1: Fremantle second, roger out.

0: 6AR from Fremantle, first radio check, over.
1: Fremantle, first receiving loud and clear, over.
0: Fremantle first, loud and clear, out.

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1: Fremantle first, send over.
0: Yes, 6AR, we have limited access to this alarm. We can't get to the second floor, which is indicated area. We have checked externally with the tick. There's no other signs to indicate any fire. We've isolated it. If you could advise after hours, we're returning over.
1: Fremantle first for a draft.

0: 8-8, this is going well. We got no water on this site. We're going to need some kind of water carrier, 2434 here, over.
1: Midland, roger, 8-8.

0: Tower for Midland, over.
1: Midland, send over.
0: Midland, it's about a 10 by 15 metre shed, it's fully evolved. We've got two crews in a BA fighting externally with lines of 40 mil. It is contained in the shed but not under control at this stage. Do we have an ETA on board, over?
1: 6AR to Midland, Malaga 24 is approximately 2 minutes away from you. Can we get a classification, over?
0: My third alarm, over.
1: Midland, roger out.

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0: Yeah, 6 hour Multiple First. We've just spoken to the initial caller and investigating the location of this fire. We'll keep you updated, over.
1: Multiple First, roger out.

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0: Tower, Midland, fire down to control. We're going to be here for probably at least another hour as the shed roof collapsed, and we're going to have to pull apart to jam it down completely, over.
1: Midland, roger out.

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1: Midland, send over.
0: Midland, not required at this incident, over.
1: Roger, we have Osborne Park set on the way. Do you require them, over?
0: Yeah, right. We are going for a few cylinders. We will require the set, over.
1: Roger, out to you, 6RGO. Billy, you can stand down, over.
0: Billy, available.
1: Roger out.

0: Albany First Sendover.
1: Alarm activated, zone 9 in the roof space. Crews are investigating. Over.
0: Roger, Albany First out.

0: from Midland, over.
1: Midland, send over.
0: Midland, we'll be releasing Ellenbrook shortly, over.
1: Midland, further out.

0: Albany First, send over.
1: This is a DVA fault. No reason for activation. We've isolated, left with security, we're available, over.
0: Albany First, Roger out.

0: PK off Malin Brook, over.
1: Out Allen Brook, send.
0: 6 hours, Malin Brook. We have been released from this incident. We are unavailable due to contaminated PPC, over.
1: Roger, Allen Brook, out.

0: this is AR from Rockingham First. Incident closure on Iris. We're now available.
1: Roger, Rockingham First. Out.

0: Alpha Muslim Park, over.
1: Alpha Park, send.
0: First alarm, mobile property fire. Cause was accidental. Fully extinguished. Area's been made safe. We've left with police who are in attendance and we're available, over.
1: Roger, Alpha Park out.
2: From Osborne Park SET, we've been released, available, over.
1: Roger, Osborne Park SET, yeah.

0: from Kiara.
1: To Kiara, send.
0: Released from this incident, we are unavailable due to decontamination of PPC.
1: Roger, Kiara, out.

0: 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This is Malaga 24. We've been released from this incident and inbound home station, over.
1: Roger, Malaga 24, out.

0: 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Iris is updated and we're available. Radio, over.
1: Roger, Midland out.